We're gonna sing it tonight. 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I've got a new song. 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That's right.

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Get on down with your best self. 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I leave you strong for your toes and your dumb. This is the one that you waited for. 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

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Violence, destruction. Who knows? 'Cause time is slipping away.